0: Los 40.
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2: 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I just wanna feel alive.

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0: 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So tell me what you want, what you really, really want. I wanna, I wanna, I wanna.

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2: They say the holy water's watered down, and this town's lost its faith. Our colors will fade.